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0: They say the grass is always greener on the other side. 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
7: 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Sue cried,
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5: It was a sweltering summer day in Indiana. The air was thick, the sweat was real, and the thermostat had become ground zero in a dramatic showdown between the Smiths and one very tired air conditioner. Sue cried,
6: "Why is the thermostat set at 52?
5: Little Timmy exclaimed,
7: "We tried 70, nothing happened. Then 65, still hot. Grandpa said to keep lowering it to show the AC who's boss."
5: Grandpa added,
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0: A dramatic showdown between the Smiths and one very tired air conditioner. Sue cried,
1: "Why is the thermostat set at 52?
0: Little Timmy exclaimed,
2: "We tried 70, nothing happened. Then 65, still hot. Grandpa said to keep lowering it to show the AC who's boss."
0: Grandpa added,
3: 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If the AC wants a fight, we'll give him one. Come here."
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0: we're like a loose cannon. 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

0: what lyrics come next. 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

0: bringing you back to your youth. Baby, hold on to me. 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I'm talking about the imminent threat of nuclear war.
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